such things as Summer by the Sea, The Hamptons, Malibu, Capri. The kind of man who comes alive when he comes near Rodeo Drive. It's the kind of man who wins my heart with style and class. You know I've tried some other men, the kind with zero

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1: This one is dedicated to them heartbroken lovers.

Wee Willie Winkie with the candlesticks to lighten songs in a wee wee house on Charlotte Street. 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The ghost of Dirty Dick is still in search of Little Nell. 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
1: How many roads must a man walk down?

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I don't want no mouth. I want to dance. Oh, yeah. 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